did you ever realize that your mistake had a price? Oh, you threw it all away, 'cause you're the devil in disguise. Now would you ever realize the consequences of your life?

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1: And there's no light on the horizon. You're like a lion in the light. Is it a tragedy or triumph? You're so good at sin. What did you swallow down my poison? I'm your number one fan. Make it on a desert island.

On the turntables, DJ Patex. Heute Nacht, die ganze Nacht, das Studio 1 Clubbing. 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

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'Cause I got my drugs from Amsterdam.